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Dario just took it upon themselves to take it to another level. I'm bummed I missed them last year, or this year maybe, when they came by, because they never come to Utah, and I totally forgot they were playing. So super bummed about that. Hopefully they'll come by again. And then starting the set off was Citizen playing Roam the Room. As I mentioned, they have a new album coming out next week on the 7th, which I believe is a Thursday, maybe Friday, because I think Monday is the 3rd, because that is my birthday. Friday. And then they're coming into town in September to play at the complex. Exact date is September 24th. So, and as I mentioned, that album, I haven't heard the whole thing, but I've heard a lot of the releases. I'll play more as the album release comes out next week. I'll play some more next week from the new album. I played like one or two songs already, but it's a little bit more on like the indie, kind of like more poppy kind of side. Has elements of Citizen, like you heard from the tune we just heard, Roam the Room, which is off an older record. Has kind of still that hard semi, not, I don't want to say it's grungy, and it's not shoegazy, but still got like indie vibe. But like this new album has a lot more, like, I feel like more pop influences in it. Still sound like Citizen, still I think sounds great. But yeah, so check that out when it comes out. I think they've released a couple, handful of songs, little by little, in anticipation of the release next week. So I'll pull a song or two maybe to play next week. But let's keep going with some music. As I mentioned earlier, there's another band from the UK that I'll be playing on the show tonight, and it is Delta Sleep. Really great rock, really great math rock band from the UK. And last week, I think, I played a side project I stumbled across from Delta Sleep, from some members of Delta Sleep and some members of This Town Needs Guns, which is also like a math rocky band, but more kind of like in the vein of like, this song's Animals Fighting, not as heavy, but like kind of in that style. And a couple of the members from both bands did a side project called Poncho, and I played it last week. But here's Delta Sleep, though, playing View to a Fill, and you're hearing it on KRCO, Nomad Radio.

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Good morning, it's KRCL 90.9 FM, and welcome to Across the Tracks. Troy here on this Wednesday morning, getting started with a guy named John Barber. I was trying to find out more information about him, but having a hard time. His name's too common, John Barber, but what a interesting traditional folk music sound from his brand new self-titled record. And the track we heard, It Only Takes One Day. We'll find out more about John Barber. This is KRCL 90.9 FM, just a couple of minutes after 5 a.m. Lots of great stuff lined up for you this morning on the program. As usual, lots of recent and new releases in Americana and folk music and roots music, little blues, little soul, everything in between. Going to get started today, or continue rather, with something from the Waterboys. They re-released, they released a version of Fisherman's Blues, one of their classic record from, was it 20 years ago now, called the Lost Fisherman Blues Records, and lots of covers and other things on here, including this one, this version of I Can't Feel at Home in the World Anymore, the Waterboys here on KRCL, Across the Tracks.

That's Texas singer-songwriter Dallas Burrow, Modern Day Vagabond, featuring Susan Gibson. Modern Day Vagabond, the title of the new record he's got coming out in September, on September 25th. In front of that, Sarah Gross with East Coast Cowboys from the Old Side of Being Young. I think she's an upstate New York or New York area based artist. Chris Jones and the Night Drivers, a little bluegrass for you this morning. Plenty Ventured from Chalk Lines in Dust. In front of that, out of Western Canada, Richard Inman and the Western Canadian All-Stars, a new single from him, Lovin' and Leavin'. Looking forward to the new record. Richard's a native artist out of Canada. In Creekbed, Carter Hogan, a trans artist out of the Twin Cities, with Game of Pretend from Peasants Revolt. Fine new record from Creekbed Carter Hogan, this week's featured album. Should check that one out. And just about ready to wrap things up today on the Across the Tracks. And I'll be back next Wednesday, as usual, 5 until 7 a.m. Don't forget programs on demand at krcl.org, playlists, and more information at acrossthetracks.radio. Follow along there or on the Across the Tracks Instagram or Facebook. 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

if you're interested in that sort of thing, keep a running list at AcrossTheTracks.radio as well. So let's let you go with a new song that just came out at midnight last night. Ian No announced a new record. His first one since 2022. The new album coming out September 25th as well, called Canyon Falls Trailer Band. And then the single that came out, the Heidelberg Fisherman's Ball. Have a great rest of the week. We'll see you online. And I'll be back on Sunday, filling in on Sunday Sage. So join me there. Have a great day.

You're tuned into 90.9 FM KRCL, and this is The Salt Shaker. Here's what's shaking for Wednesday, July 29th. Tonight, it is all about soccer. This evening, Utah Royals is taking on Washington Spirit at America First Field as they take to the pitch at 7 p.m. Then over in Spanish Fork, the Utah County Fair kicks off tonight at the Spanish Fork Fairgrounds. And it all starts off with the rodeo beginning at 7 o'clock. Then tonight at the DLC at Quarters in downtown Salt Lake, Mary Ann Maglia will be taking to the stage with 50% of her show's earnings for the Rape Recovery Center. Do note that this is a 21 and over event with show beginning at 7 p.m. For more info or to submit an event, visit the events page at krcl.org and listen for the Salt Shaker, your music, arts, and culture calendar right here on KRCL.